dreams and tragedy. Why are you planning an enemy and any strategy? Hey, say, you got to keep on walking on the road to Zion, man. You know, you got to keep on walking on the road to Zion, man.

I came to Mexico to make contact with the red earth, and it stinks the same way that it embalms. It smells good the same way that it stank. Kaffir of urine from the slope of a tough vagina, which when we grab it refuses to give. Urinary camphor from the bulge of a dead vagina, which smacks us when we spread it out. When we eye from the height of the clown's mirador, the ghastly father's hobnailed tomb, the hollowed hole, acrid, hollow hole, where the cycle of red lice boils, cycle of solar red lice, all white in the veiny network of 1, 2, 1, 2. Who that two? And which one of the two? Who? The two? In the age, 70 times cursed when man, crossing himself, was being born son of his sodomy on his own calloused butt. Why two of them? And why of two? Why of two? Ghostly clown of the pussying father. Filthy, parasitic clone in the hollow mammophon, pulled out of the fire for the sun's swallowed hole. For the sun's swallowed hole are nothing compared to the club foot.

0: earth, buried under beneath the court
1: of the dead, of the warrior, corpse
2: under the corpse of the warrior,
1: dead, for having refused to pass through the periplus of the serpent, biting its tail from in front while Daddy Mommy make his buttocks bloody, and if scrutinizing closely in the tumified slice of leg from the old blotched thigh bone there fall, it stinks. And it stank. It stinks, it stank. The red earth. I am there. And there resurges the old warrior. Of insurgent cruelty, of the unspeakable cruelty of living and not having a being who could justify you. From there, fall into the anchored hole of the earth, seen from above. The anchored hole of the earth. Seen from above, and a brooch, all the tips of lit up tongue, and which one day believe themselves souls, not even being wills, there rise all the lightnings from the flogging of my dead hand against the tongue in revolt, and the sexes of will, which are barely flung words. They could not snag being, but fall better than rejected sons into the cellar. We're killing each other. We're mommy, daddy, and pederast, the sun from before it stank. When the solar donkey believed himself good, and where was the sky in its round, which one was outside, completely cunt from feeling the sky inside his cunt, without anything that could raise a barrier against the void, raise a barrier against the void, where no bottom, no upright, and no face, nor

Don't watch that. Watch this. This is the heavy, heavy monster sound. The nuttiest sound around. So if you're coming off the street and you're beginning to feel the heat, well, listen, Buster, you better start to move your feet to the rockinest, rock-steady beat of madness.

0: I'm Jim Ladd, and we're back with our interview of the Doors and Ray Manzarek as we continue with the album An American Prayer.
1: What Jim is talking about in this album are glimpses of moments in time, moments in reality, riding on that bus to high school, and in the high school dances, that day-to-day reality, man. Jim was there, we were all there. Jim shared it with all of us. We all have that in common.
2: Can we resolve the past, lurking jaws, joints of time, the base, to come of age in a dry place, holes and caves? My friend drove an hour each day from the mountains. The bus gives you a hard-on with books in your lap. Someone shot the bird in the afternoon dance show. They gave out free records to the best couple. Spades dance best from the hip.
0: The Doors' manager, Bill Siddons.
3: When I heard the final record, I was stunned, and I mean, it took me a couple minutes to be able to talk. What they did was what they did from the first time they played together. They took Jim's poetry, which is powerful, unique, and I believe very, very important poetry, but they took it that extra level and made it something that everyone could experience. I believe that the record that they made with Jim's words and their music is something that, like the Doors of old, is unique in time and is an incredibly powerful experience. And you're right, it proves that there is no doubt about it. The Doors, as the three musicians, were Jim's vehicle to reaching people. He would have never accomplished what he did without them, and vice versa.
2: The music was new, black, polished chrome, and came over the summer like liquid night. The DJs took pills to stay awake and play for 7 days. They went to the studio and someone knew him. Someone knew the TV showman. He came to our homeroom party and played records, and when he left in the hot noon sun and walked to his car, we saw the Chooks had written F-U-C-K on his windshield. He wiped it off with a white rag and, smiling coolly, drove away. He's rich, got a big car. My gang will get you.

of rape in the Arroyo. Seductions in cars, abandoned buildings. Fights at the food store.

0: Pills, pills, grass, come on. I show you a good time. This place has everything. Come on, I show you.
1: So Jim was on the street, man, with all of us. We were all there on the street. But he was also in the ozone. He was in heaven. He was in hell. He was experiencing as much of life as he could. That's why, in a way, when at 27, when he was gone, I wasn't really too sad, because he lived a full life. He wasn't 27, he was 67, 77 when he died. He lived life to the fullest, man. He just said, take it as it comes, but take as much of it as you can. Just absorb everything in life. Live life with great intensity, because it's life, it's the only one you've got, and you may be back, but you ain't gonna be back the way you are now. You're gonna be different, so this is what you got right now, and by God, live it and enjoy it.
0: Angels and sailors, rich girls, backyard fences, tents, dreams watching each other narrowly, soft, luxuriant cars, girls in garages stripped, out to get liquor and clothes, half gallons of wine and six packs of beer. Jumped, humped, born to suffer, made to undress in the wilderness.
1: The sexual experiences of high school, that's what he's talking about, man. Jumped, humped, born to suffer, made to undress in the wilderness. That's like girls being taken out in the cars and forced to do things by these rough guys. And then there's the story of the guy, the playground instructor, and his girls. That's the sexual side of high school. That's what goes on. We all know it goes on in high school. Jim's putting it down in poetry. He's telling you exactly what you've experienced, but he's just putting it in a poetic form. He was reflecting what he saw. He was just writing it down in a different way. He wasn't being a reporter. He was being a poet.
2: This little blues riff that you guys included here, that sounds like it was recorded through a Dixie cup and a string.
1: Yeah.
2: Where did that come from?
1: It practically was. I'll tell you a few things where they came from, and other things I'm not going to tell you where they came from. But on this one, I'll tell you where it came from.
2: Okay.
1: This was Norman Mailer, an American writer, was running for mayor of New York City. And there was a benefit performance done in Los Angeles to try to raise some money for him. And Jim Morrison recited some of his poems. And Robbie was there too, and Robbie plugged in his guitar and played a couple of old blues songs, and that's where that comes from.
2: So it was a benefit performance somebody recorded on that?
1: Right, recorded on a little cracker box tape recorder.

Always a playground instructor, never a killer. 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One a friend, the other, the young one, a newer stranger, vaguely Mexican or Puerto Rican. 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

I'm surprised you could get it up. 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The Spanish girl begins to bleed. She says her period. 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

0: Back in those days, everything was simpler and more confused. One summer night, going to the pier, I ran into two young girls. The blonde was called Freedom, the dark one, Enterprise. We talked, and they told me the story. Now listen to this. I'll tell you about Texas radio and the big beat. Soft, driven, slow and mad like some new language. Reaching your head with the cold, sudden fury of a divine messenger. Let me tell you about heartache and the loss of God, wandering, wandering, and hopeless night. Out here in the perimeter, there are no stars. Out here, we is stoned, immaculate.
1: He was reflecting what he saw. He was just writing it down in a different way. He wasn't being a reporter, he was being a poet. He was just changing the words slightly, putting it into a poetic framework so that one line captured what a paragraph would take to capture, what a page of prose writing. In poetry, you can capture that in one sentence, in one line of poetry, and that's what Jim would do. And it's very easy to understand. It's just when you think about Jim Morrison's poetry as what he was seeing around him and capsulizing it, writing it in as short a way as he could possibly write. And that's what poetry is. Very simple. An easy album to understand. If we move on to section three, perhaps?
0: The movie will begin in 5 moments, the mindless voice announced.
2: Agua pura. Agua pura.
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2: Some point in time a man just have to be a man, you know what I mean? 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No matter if your friend them gonna laugh, or them gonna say you're whipped or whatever. At the end of the day, you're the only one who's gonna be lonely, you understand?

Yeah, I want love you now. We are spreading tonight. We pray to God every night before bed tonight. Yeah, King Selassie, I always. Yeah, you hear me? 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